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word outlaw has a romantic, nostalgic meaning, like Robin Hood or Billy the Kid. 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

We've done some talking, me and the horse. 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

We don't want to hurt anyone's feelings by saying the Outlaw is where you find real country music. 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

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Okay, just making sure. 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

0: 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It's just that... I'm sorry, I just can't finish that sentence. Because that's exactly what it is.
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0: 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Wait. Yes. Yes, it is. That's exactly what it is.
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Old Marty Hankin left it. 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

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They're teaching us a lesson today. 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We've already learned a whole lot of stuff already. Things like

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